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1: We appreciate y'all hanging. Our girl Darla, big winner, what is it, late last week? Big money.
2: Wow, that's awesome.
1: Yes.
2: Glad I picked up my phone, yeah. 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
1: Well, we call the winners back. 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You hear these keywords, next pile of money could be yours. Wow.

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1: And Instagram, Wayne, D, and Tay. Tay, when's the last time you were pulled over?
2: Oh, it's been a while.
1: Not for me. I was road tripping.
2: Oh, yeah.
1: From Minnesota, Iowa, to get back
2: to Nashville. I'm going to say probably like 2 years ago.
1: Well, this 85-year-old man was pulled over. And if you had to guess, just guess why.
2: Speeding.
1: Kind of.
2: Okay.
1: It's going to floor you. Why this 85-year-old man is in cuffs. Story's coming up next hour. We could try-

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1: And he's 85 years old, and now in West Palm Beach, he's behind bars. Why?
0: Why?
1: For going 112 miles an hour in a 35 mile an hour zone.
0: He's 85?
1: 85.
0: Did he fall asleep at the wheel?
1: No. He was drag racing a 27-year-old guy in a Camaro.
0: Okay. Oh,
1: so Papaw was trying to let him know what's up.
0: Yeah.
1: And it did not work out in his favor.

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We'll talk about how she got that role and what happens when she gets recognized in public. 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
1: It's time for positivity. If you need a smile, it's just a little while until Tay tells you in the fields.
0: Wow, I really like that one.
1: That was dog crap.
0: Yeah.
1: Tay, what's coming up?
0: So this wedding had to move to a hospital, but it was for a really sweet reason.
1: She was going to kill him.
0: No.
1: No, okay.
0: Jeez.
1: Oh, sorry. That's a couple of years down the line. That story's coming up in just a few.

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What's going on? It's Wayne Diente, and we'll see you at Tim McGraw in Charlotte on August 14th. 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
1: 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We'll talk about how she got that role and what happens when she gets recognized in public. 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
1: And if you love you some M&Ms, hopefully you're not in love with the colors. Although they don't add flavor. They're just colors, right?
0: Well, yeah, basically. But yeah. M&Ms, they're celebrating their 85th birthday. It's rolling out a new version of its candy made without artificial dyes, which we love that. But that means two colors are going to be excluded. They're getting rid of blue and brown.
1: Wow.
0: Which, why does brown even exist?
1: I mean, because behind the shell, the candy's brown anyway. So it's like,
0: it already looks like chocolate.
1: What if they called it

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down. Those guys are going to be playing the Spectrum Center over in Charlotte next month. Love that new one from their album Eights, which just came out a few weeks ago. It's Q104.1, George Burge and Luke Bryan now.

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Tomorrow morning at 8:30, I'll talk to Tori Kelly, massive singing artist, but also she plays Mina on Sing 1 and Sing 2. We'll talk about how she got that role and what happens when she gets recognized in public. Tori Kelly tomorrow morning on The Bobby Bones Show.

number one for New Country. What's up? It's Ashley. 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

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Granger Smith joins you next with After Midnight, keeping you company on the third shift. It's new stuff from Parker McCollum. 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
8: Happy Tuesday, everybody. Welcome to show number 1635. It's After Midnight. It's me. I'm your host, Granger Smith. So glad to be with you again. I've got some good news headed your way. Hang tight. I'll read it for you. I've got some Nashville news with Ann Hudson coming in here with stories about your favorite stars out there in Nashville. And I got a whole bunch of good country music to play for you. I'm glad you're with me. Keep it right.

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2: 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Thanks for being a part of the afternoon.

Number one for New Country, Q104.1. So I got a topic I want to discuss next hour. I want to hear from you on this. What was your favorite game to play outside as a kid? Call me. We'll talk about this. 866-607-8383.

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0: 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Won't you stay for a while?

0: 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Ann Hudson coming in with the latest Nashville updates. And what do you have for us today?
1: Oh my gosh, Granger, in case you missed it, Kane Brown was rushed to the hospital. I got that story coming up in your Nashville news next.

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8: Welcome to Tuesday. It's After Midnight, everybody. I'm your host, Granger Smith. So glad to be with you. Whatever the reason you're up early or up late, I'm so glad you're here with me. Hey, what was your favorite game to play outside as a kid? You got a story behind that? Let me know. 866-607-8383. We'll talk about that. Then we got Earl Dibbles Jr., the country boy, coming here to the studio with a dumb criminal story. Hour number two, it's After Midnight.

Number one for New Country, Q104.1. Okay, what was your favorite game to play outside as a kid? We'll talk about this in two songs. 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
1: Hey Granger, this is Diane in Farmington, New Mexico. Just wanted to let you know that I love your show. Thank you.
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You know, there's something about dumb criminals and their allergy to clothing, I guess. This one involves someone on an e-bike when this crime went down. Earl is going to be here to share this dumb criminal story next.

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0: Number one for New Country, Q104.1. Somewhere along the line, we decided that one of our favorite superheroes was going to come from an eight-legged arachnid. And he appeared on this day for the very first time. You probably know who I'm talking about, but do you know what year? Hang on, I'll tell you, plus other things that went down on this day in history coming up in two songs.
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1: Just calling from Pinckney, Minnesota. 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Have a great day, all you people.
0: I appreciate you, buddy. Thanks for the call and the encouragement.

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2: 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Some of us think, some of us drive, some of us pray. Granger's with you through it all. Thanks for being a part of the After Midnight family.

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What's a dumb criminal's favorite fruit? Well, according to this story, it's oranges. 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
1: Hi, Granger. 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

0: 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Van Hudson coming in with the latest Nashville updates. And what do you have for us today?
1: Oh my gosh, Granger, in case you missed it, Kane Brown was rushed to the hospital. I got that story coming up in your Nashville news next.

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8: 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Welcome, y'all. I'm Granger Smith. I'm your host. I'm going to talk about some things that went down on this day in history coming up this hour, plus some Nashville news with Ann Hudson. She's the one going to keep you informed about all your favorite stars out there in Nashville. Hang tight for all of this on our final hour. We are After Midnight.
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time for New Country Q 104.1. Somewhere along the line, we decided that one of our favorite superheroes was going to come from an eight-legged arachnid. And he appeared on this day for the very first time. You probably know who I'm talking about, but do you know what year? Hang on, I'll tell you, plus other things that went down on this day in history coming up in two songs. Yeah, this

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Hey, I've got an open phone line anytime. My number is 866-607-8383. Hit me up sometime and share what you're up to, where you're listening from, what you're doing on the third shift. Again, my number is 866-607-8383. Thank you for being here on After Midnight.

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1: Calling from Newton, North Carolina. My name is Rita Henderson. Keep the good work going. Thank you.
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0: 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Next up, Ann Hudson joining us to dish out some Nashville news. Ann, what's on deck?
1: Well, Granger, remember we were talking about Bailey Zimmerman and how he's got, like, an arrest warrant out? He has made a statement. I'll tell you what he said coming up in your Nashville news next.

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0: Okay, so what happened?
1: So my friend has been listening to our show on her smart device every morning when she gets ready. She says, hey.
0: Don't say the name because it'll fire
1: everybody's off. I know. When I was playing the video she sent me yesterday, it kept firing mine off. So she
0: starts with an A.
1: Yes. Yeah. So she would tell her device so she could listen to the Bobby Bone Show every morning. But she would ask the local station. So she's like, hey, put it on the Big 98 on iHeartRadio. And then all of a sudden, Spanish just kept playing. And it's happened for days. So finally, she took video. And she's like, am I missing something? Are y'all off air and you've been replaced with Spanish?
0: Do we have a clip but without it saying the thing? Okay, go.
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0: So maybe that's a station thing, not a us thing. Because she didn't say Bobby Bone Show. She said the name
1: of
0: the station.
1: I know, but that's what she does every morning to listen to the show. So she didn't know if we had been... She was like, I don't know. I just feel like she sent video so we could know it. Because she's like, this is probably happening to other people too. And this has been a part of her morning routine for years. It's like what she does while she gets ready. She likes to listen to us live.
0: What are they saying in that? Do you guys hear?
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4: 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Yes,
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0: Celebrating the fact they took us off the air and they're taking over the station.
4: They're like, adios, Bobby Bones.
1: Yeah. Isn't that crazy?
0: About the way it's supposed to go. Yeah. Feels like a glitch in hers.
1: Oh, so it's just happening to her? That's what she was worried about. Is this happening to other people? Because she thought the first station it happened, she was like, well, that's weird. And then after multiple days of it, she's like, I'm taking video and sending to Amy because maybe this needs to be looked into.
0: Anybody else have this happening to them?
1: Well, I don't know.
0: I get messages from any of the time the podcast goes down. I've never had anyone say, I tried to get you and I got a Spanish station. Ja, ja, ja, ja, ja. Yeah, I think it's just her.
1: Okay.
0: We're done. Thank you, everybody. You can listen to us on your smart device. You can listen to us on the podcast. Go check out today's podcast. Full show is up. And a whole second show as well. Thank you for listening. We'll see you tomorrow. Goodbye, everybody.

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0: 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Thank you so much for hanging out with us today in Tanglewood. 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

country. Shout out to all my friends working hard at PTI. 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

on for New Country. We had so much fun with Megan Maroney when she was in Greensboro. We've got videos on our Instagram if you want to relive all the special moments. Here she is with Beautiful Things.

Q104.1. Tomorrow morning at 7:30. It's almost 4th of July. How patriotic is the show? We'll do a U.S. citizenship test on the air. Tomorrow morning on the Bob.

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104.1 is number one for new country. Thank you for listening while you're working. I'm Angie Ward. This song always reminds me of my grandma's house in Leeds, Alabama. This is the house that built me.

0: off his latest on Q104.1, number one for new country. You've been watching the World Cup. More importantly, have you been following Freddie on your socials? Freddie is the German team fan who, you know, first recognized like Bucky's and Waffle House and Ella Langley, and he's actually going home. Our home team basically has been Germany as far as Winston-Salem, you know, because they practiced here and everything, but they lost in a shootout to Paraguay during a round of 32 yesterday. So the German national team, 10th in the FIFA rankings entering the tournament, they are going home. Wake Forest was home for them when they were doing their training sessions and in between matches. So goodbye. You've been fabulous. It's been awesome having you guys in town. I'm so sad. The World Cup is, I mean, it's not coming to an end, but it's coming to an end for some folks, and I'm not happy about that.
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1: 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It's almost 4th of July. How patriotic is the show? We'll do a U.S. citizenship test on the air. Tomorrow morning on the Bobby Bone Show.

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It's almost 4th of July. How patriotic is the show? 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

I'm Dusky on Q104.1. 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

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Tomorrow morning at 7:30. It's almost 4th of July. How patriotic is the show? 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Tomorrow morning on the Bobby Bone Show.

say so. Hey, I'm Dusty on Q104.1, and we are helping you celebrate America's 250th with your chance to win $2,500. And it's all thanks to the NC Department of Health and Human Services. 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
1: 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It's almost 4th of July. How patriotic is the show? 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

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It is Johnny Wilde starting to get you home on a Tuesday. Holiday week. Yes, I love it. But I can't believe it's already July 4th. What happened?

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Well, it was only a matter of time before the two biggest names in country music teamed up. For sure. Ella Langley, Morgan Wallen.

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Tomorrow morning at 7:30. It's almost 4th of July. How patriotic is the show? We'll do a U.S. citizenship test on the air. Tomorrow morning on the Bobby Bones Show.

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My name is Johnny Wilde. Finally saw Toy Story 5 over the weekend. It did not disappoint, especially when this one came around from Taylor Swift.

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Tomorrow morning at 7:30. It's almost 4th of July. How patriotic is the show? We'll do a U.S. citizenship test on the air. Tomorrow morning on the Bobby Bones Show.

It's Johnny Wilde on Q104.1 with a shout out to our friends in Lexington, the best barbecue and the best people. We hear you loud and proud. 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
1: Well, didn't it seem like 20 minutes after Jelly Roll and Bunny file for divorce? 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

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Great Country on the way, Kane Brown and Marshmello, the Fantastic Four of Country, singing MacArthur, and a throwback from T-Swizzle. How about that? Stay here.

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1: And we had so much fun hanging out yesterday. Our girl Megan Maroney was in studio talking about the tour, talking about the album, talking about her puppy.
0: Oh, Boots.
1: That's so cute. Tay used to bring her puppy in the studio, peed all over the place.
0: Yeah, I got in trouble for
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1: 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So.
0: Okay.
1: Maybe Tay should train her dog. The point of this whole thing is Megan Maroney on the podcast. 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
1: Tomorrow morning at 7:30. It's almost 4th of July. How patriotic is the show? We'll do a U.S. citizenship test on the air. 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

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Bowman Gray's season goes through August 22nd. 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